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I'd been out on the road, lonely at night. 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

0: Gentle Jessica here, and if your closet looks like an American flag exploded in a camouflage factory, congratulations, you're our kind of people. I'm talking Eagle shirts, American flag overalls, cowboy boots, cut-off jorts, them sunglasses with them little stars on them. Heck, if Uncle Sam himself says, now that's a little too much, you win. 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
0: 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We ain't making you solve riddles, climb a mountain, or milk a bald eagle. If we pick your picture, you're headed to the show. 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Y'all hurry up.
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2: Hi, it's Matt from Call Dad. 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I wanted my friends to think I was cool, but it was impossible to look cool climbing into that old beast. I have a confession. I hated it. 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

0: Central Jessica here, and if your closet looks like an American flag exploded in a camouflage factory, congratulations, you're our kind of people. I'm talking Eagle shirts, American flag overalls, cowboy boots, cutoff jorts, them sunglasses with them little stars on them. Heck, if Uncle Sam himself says, now that's a little too much, you win. Hunter, Jessica, and Kush want to see your best America outfit for Dierks Bentley at Credit One Stadium.
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the old man's face. Front page obituary, he was a millionaire. He left his fortune to some guy he barely knew. His kids were mad as hell,

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0: Gentle Jessica here, and if your closet looks like an American flag exploded in a camouflage factory, congratulations, you're our kind of people. 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Heck, if Uncle Sam himself says, now that's a little too much, you win. Hunter, Jessica, and Kush want to see your best America outfit for Dierks Bentley at Credit One Stadium.
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0: 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We are Charleston Media Solutions.

South of Sanity. That's Zach Top to start us off. Sponsored by Leo 33. Okay, here's one from the adorable Alexandra K. Straight from the Heart is sponsored by BMG Nashville.

for the heart. Love it. 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Now we've got fresh from the band Perry, Psychological. 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

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Here's something fresh now from Graylin James. 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

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It's sponsored by Triple Tigers. So we've got Tyler Nance next. Keeps Me Sane is sponsored by Acando.

0: 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It's Tyler Nance on Music City Now, sponsored by Atando. 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
3: 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They're gonna lay back down too late. You'll find sleep between the worries.

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1: 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Yeah. That's Rodney Atkins, and it's sponsored by Curb.
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1: Up now, a cool collab, Corey Kent with Co Wetzel. 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

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Corey Kent featuring Co Wetzel. 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Sponsored by Sony Nashville. All right, here we go with the latest from Brantley Gilbert. Good damn. It's really good, and it's sponsored by BMG Nashville. You always

It's good damn, and it's good. It's Brantley Gilbert, sponsored by BMG Nashville. You miss me too. You ready for this duet now? Carly Pearce, Riley Green. If I don't leave, I'm gonna stay. It's sponsored by BMG Nashville.

If I don't leave, I'm gonna stay. Carly Pierce with Riley Green, sponsored by BMG Nashville. If I don't leave, I'm gonna stay. All right, let's move to the band Perry. They're back, and it's Psychological, sponsored by Nashville Harbor.

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6: 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It's Keeps Me Sane, sponsored by Aconda.

keeps me sane. That's Tyler Nance. It's new. It's sponsored by Ocando. Now we turn to Zach Top. It's South of Sanity, and it's sponsored by Leo.

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0: Over to Graylin James. It's fresh. 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
2: Well, I didn't want to show up, but our families go way back. So when you said your vows, that's exactly where I sat. Thank God for open bars, because watching all this ain't easy. And in the middle of y'all's first dance,

How good is that? Good damn is Brantley Gilbert, sponsored by BMG Nashville. Stephen Wilson Jr.'s Gary. It's sponsored by Big Loud.

0: It's amazing. It's Stephen Wilson Jr., sponsored by Big Loud Records. So we've wrapped up this edition of Music City Now. Thank you so much for listening.
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0: Gentle Jessica here, and if your closet looks like an American flag exploded in a camouflage factory, congratulations, you're our kind of people. 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Heck, if Uncle Sam himself says, now that's a little too much, you win. 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
0: 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If we pick your picture, you're headed to the show. 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
2: 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Yeah, I'm somewhere on the beach.
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0: Gentrell Jessica here, and if your closet looks like an American flag exploded in a camouflage factory, congratulations, you're our kind of people. I'm talking Eagle shirts, American flag overalls, cowboy boots, cut-off jorts, them sunglasses with them little stars on them. Heck, if Uncle Sam himself says, now that's a little too much, you win. Hunter, Jessica, and Kush want to see your best America outfit for Dierks Bentley at Credit One Stadium.
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0: 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Y'all hurry up.
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1: All right, we're talking about either your grandparents or at some point you're going to hit that. You're going to get a little gray in the years and you're going to be a grandpa or grandma. I just think about my grandpa. His name was Lester B. McElhiney.
2: Nice.
1: Awesome.
3: That's
1: awesome
3: a name. Solid name.
1: It is solid. And he smelled like pipe tobacco and butterscotch. He always had butterscotch and pipe tobacco. And I think it was like Old Spice or whatever he wore. Maybe it was his shaving. He was always cleanly shaven. Mm-hmm. And then my grandmother was Josephine. If I ever had a girl, I was going to name her Josephine. But I don't know what I want to be called yet. And we're going all these names that you would call your grandparents. Some grandparents want new names, but you're right. Sometimes the first child names you and then you're done.
3: That seems to be the number one thing coming through our text line is like people like my grandparents' name was this, so we called him this. Like, for example, my stepdad was a police officer. Excuse me. My oldest started calling him Papa Cop.
2: Papa Cop.
4: What's up, Papa Cop?
2: Yes.
3: And then Michelle said my mom's name is Fran, and she wanted to go by Frammy instead Frammy. Of Grammy. Like, because, you know, there's Grammy.
1: Sure. I called mine Grammy.
3: Grammy's a big one, and Granny. Granny was a big one when I was younger.
2: Well, I would not want to be called Granny if I was a grandma.
1: No, Granny. We call her Gram, too. Did you ever say Gram?
3: I didn't have a Granny or a Grandma.
1: Gram, Grammy.
3: But I think Granny sounds like Granny Panties.
1: Yeah, I don't want... Yeah, Granny Panties, I don't like that either. And you don't want to be Granny Panties. That's not good.
3: If you are looking, though, like if you want something kind of unusual... I wouldn't say unusual. Something different. You don't want Grandma. You don't want Grandpa. Like, what are some names you can go with? I found some like kind of newer, trendier.
1: Okay.
3: The biggest one that I've heard of is Glamma. Ooh. G-L-A-M.

0: glamma.
1: The high maintenance on that. Oh, yeah, right? God. Yeah. Oh, Lord. That would be so much high maintenance. Can you imagine?
0: But glamma's going to spoil the...
1: herself.
2: I know,
1: that's
2: right?
1: Glamma. Yeah. And so, trust me, she'll insist that you call her glamma. Wow.
0: Okay. I don't know about some of these. Okay. One is Lolly.
1: I kind of like that.
0: L-O-L-I-E.
1: Lolly, that's cute.
0: That's my Lolly, your grandma.
1: Yeah, Lolly, that's sweet.
0: Instead of grandma, Amma, A-M-M-A.
1: Amma. Yo, what's up, Amma? I like that.
0: Amma.
1: I want to be called Amma.
0: Any kind of double, like, letters, like CC, this is my BB,
1: BB's cute.
0: Birdie's a big one.
1: I like Birdie. It's kind of old school.
3: No, it's very old, yeah.
1: But I like Birdie.
0: Do you say this is Grandma Birdie? Or do you just say Birdie, right?
1: I think Birdie's really cute.
3: Birdie says it all.
1: Yeah, I do too. You don't need anything else on that.
0: Oh, going back to the double, Gigi is a big one.
1: Gigi's cute.
3: That is a big one.
1: That's a great name for a girl, too.
0: Gigi.
1: Yeah. Gigi. I love that. Grandma. That's cute.
3: I'd be great grandma.
1: God, I should have had just a fleet of girls. Nothing against my kids.
3: I did.
1: But man, I would be insane if I had girls.
0: Let's go to the guys, though.
1: All right.
0: Because... you guys would be grandpas. Literally, glampa is on the list.
1: No, get that out of here.
0: Could you imagine Kush as a glampa?
1: No.
0: Oh, my God.
1: Well, new car Kush, maybe.
0: Shut up. Ooh, yeah. Bam Bam?
1: Bam Bam. Your grandma, the old Bam Bam.
0: So you had Lolly.
3: That's actually me down to the girls in high school call me.
1: Yeah.
0: So you had Lolly for the grandma, so it would be Poppy for the grandpa. Lolly and Poppy.
3: Yep.
1: Papa would be cool.
3: My daughter, who named all the grandparents, and we have a lot of grandparents in our family because we have divorces and steps and all that.
1: That's the benefit of that.
3: But my grandma, Verdie, she just named her. We used to call her Great Grandma. She just called her The Great.
0: Oh, that's great.
3: The Great.
0: That would be great.
1: You know what?
3: So
1: I'm going with The Great. Yeah, that's it. Just call me. And you have to put the in front of it. Like, the Ohio State. Yes. I am the great.
0: You know how people are going back to the nostalgia stuff? Like, this is old
1: very
0: school.
1: Big,
0: like,
1: yeah, very big right now.
0: Paw.
1: Pawpaw's a good one. I like
0: that's a good one. Yeah. Pop Z.
3: Like Pop Z?
0: Z I E. Pop Z.
1: Can I be Soda Pop?
0: And then there's
3: my little soda Popsy.
0: P-Pop.
1: No P in the pop. No P in the pop.
3: No, dude. No, that sounds like a Depends commercial.
1: Yeah.
0: Now, I found one that might work if you want to talk about your grand puppies.
1: Okay.
0: Because you were talking about that. I'm just saying.
1: Yeah, my grand puppies, dude. I got Whiskey and I got Kratos. Yeah. And they're my grand puppies.
3: Yeah, they are.
0: I love them. And I feel like this could go for children or dog. Pup-pup.
1: I could be Pup-pup.
3: You're
0: instead
3: pup-pup?
0: Of pop-pop, it's pop-pop.
1: Pop-pop's here.
0: Pop-pop is here.
1: He's so cute. He wiggles his butt when I come in. He shows me his squirrel.
0: How about this? This one has some authority.
3: Okay.
0: All right. This one, Captain.
1: Oh, I like that.
0: Call me Captain.
1: You refer to me as the Captain.
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3: Chances for isolated showers and thunderstorms. Highs in the mid to upper 90s. Heat index values easily 105 to 110 plus degrees again. Excessive heat warnings and heat advisories are in effect from 11 a.m. until 7 p.m.
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1: All right, think about your grandparents. If your grandparents have passed, that's always a hard thing to deal with. But, or maybe you're becoming a grandparent, or you have kids.
2: I'm fresh out of grandparents.
1: And, are you? I am too, unfortunately. And your kids named the grandparents. You might be wanting to be called something in your mind, but I think the first grandkid usually takes control of that, and then you're cooked.
3: Yeah, somebody said in there, I am so sorry. You can say you want to be something, but the kids are going to name you.
1: 100%.
3: And you
1: got to allow for that. But we were talking about all these different trends as far as being a grandparent goes, because a lot of us are getting up there, or you're going to be there one day, and you want to be called something cool, not something lame. Everything from Papa to Nana, all these different names. But it's kind of a cool thing. I think the one I like a lot is Gigi. Gigi's really cute.
3: That's a popular one. Yeah,
1: that's really, really cute. Mm-hmm. Yeah. Mm-hmm. For a guy though, I don't know, because my kid has a couple of puppies, and they're my grandbaby puppies.
3: They are.
1: I love them like that. I haven't figured out a name yet. But would you say Paw Paw or
3: Paw Paw?
1: Paw Paw
3: is one coming in, and Pup Pup.
1: Pup Pup. Yeah,
3: Pup-pup
1: I like that
3: is
1: too.
3: Here.
1: Yeah, Pup Pup's here. They get so cute. It really makes you feel good.
3: I think that, like, for both of you guys, like, Kush is going to need something that's one of those names that the kids come up with. Like, it can't be related to a grandfather. It's got to be something different.
4: It could be Kush.
1: Papa Kush.
4: How about that?
1: Papa Kush. Yeah, you can get that down at the vape store over here.
4: Exactly.
1: Papa Kush.
3: But, like, I feel like Hunter's going to want something that just shows that he is a proud papa, like a grandfather.
1: Yeah. All over that.
3: Like, you want something, I feel like, that's going to be, like, old school.
1: Mm-hmm. Oh, yeah, I'd like old school.
3: There's one on here, because I found a list of, like, some popular nicknames now where people are trying to go outside of the traditional names. Fancy Grancy.
1: That seems too overcomplicated. I don't like that, yeah.
3: Fancy. Can you imagine, like, no, I don't want to be called Fancy Grancy.
1: Yeah.
3: Doodah?
1: No. Nothing with duty or pee in it, like peepaw, doodah, nothing like that.
3: You don't want to use those.
1: No.
4: Doodah.
3: But I'll say a lot of our listeners are called, like, Lolly.
1: I like that.
3: But this is cute. Lolly and Pop.
4: Lolly and Pop.
3: That's cute.
1: That's cute. Lollipop.
3: That's
1: adorable.
4: But hold on, though. Is a 2-year-old going to come up with that?
1: Yeah,
4: is that,
1: I think so.
4: Really?
1: A lot of times, yeah.
4: All right.
1: They'll just blurt something out.
3: Or
1: yeah.
3: If you speak another language, there's a lot of grandparents like that. Like, we got one that says, my sister and husband's grandkids call them Oma and Opa.
1: Oh, that's cute.
4: That's one that, that's what my stepmom's side of her daughter, that's what their kids, I don't know, God, it gets confusing. But yeah, she's Oma and Pa, Opa. That's her and my dad. My kids named them Grandma Bob, Grandma Donna.
3: Just put their names on
4: there. Yeah.
3: Well, like, I've heard of Grandmare and Grandpère, if you're French.
1: Oh, I don't like that. That's just too, I don't know. Mm-hmm. Sounds pretentious.
3: I'm still sticking with you, Glampa.
1: Yeah, I like Glampa.
3: Glampa.
4: Yeah, that's Hunter right there.
1: Right, yeah, totally.
4: We got,
1: as I'm wearing a hoodie.
4: Cat has got an interesting take on this.
1: All right, Kat.
4: Okay. All right, Kat, what do you got?
5: So I'm Russian, and my parents originally in Russian will be Babushka and Dedushka, which is really hard for my son to pronounce because he is first-generation American.
4: Uh-huh.
5: So he calls them Baba and Deda.
4: That makes sense.
3: That's cute.
4: That's adorable.
5: But my husband's
4: even called comrade.
5: My husband's parents, he calls them Meme and Papa. Because they're American.
4: That's cool. See, it works.
3: That works, yeah. And what about Fun Paw?
4: Fun Paw.
1: Fun Paw.
3: I just got that one in. Fun Paw.
1: Fun Paw sounds like he's hanging out at a place and he's probably not allowed within a few yards of something. You know what I mean?
4: Exactly.
1: Well, like, I don't like Fun Paw at all.
3: My husband and I are called Gamma and Fun Paw. I like that.
4: Gamma.
3: But I just think it's funny when the kids come up with stuff.
1: It is.
4: Oh,
1: like,
4: yeah.
3: Like,
4: that's
3: my
4: the
3: grandparents
4: way it should be.
3: Were Ema and Epa, and I have no idea where the E came from.
1: Mm-hmm.
3: It literally, they spelled it E-paw, E-paw. Like, that's how it was spelled.
1: Right. I dig that. I dig that a lot. Yeah. But we appreciate all the insight on this. I don't know. We'll have to, Kush, we're going to get there one of these days. You and I are going to get there.
4: I think, Jessica,
1: like it or not.
4: We were spitballing. I think Grandpa Muddy.
1: Grandpa Muddy for
4: me.
1: You?
4: That's with a Blood Porter.
1: I was going to say, what about Grandpa Pluffy?
4: Watch it. I am not Pluffy.
3: No.
4: Yet.
1: You could be Pluffy.
4: I'm sneaking up on it. Okay, I am sneaking up on it.
1: Little P, instead of Puffy, like P. Diddy, you're Pluffy.
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2: Smooth sailing on 26 eastbound heading downtown and 526 eastbound and westbound in both directions.

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6: Wait a minute. 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
1: All right, we're going to just start real quick with breakfast cereal. It's been a while since I've housed some breakfast cereal.
2: It's been a while.
3: You beat me.
1: I usually do it at night. If I am going to eat cereal, I used to eat cereal in the morning. Now I don't anymore. Remember those days when you get all sugared up back in the day?
2: Every day.
1: Right before you went to school?
2: Oh, yeah.
1: And then they'd wonder why you couldn't sit still on your desk?
2: I was enjoying homeroom.
1: Oh, I bet.
3: I remember, like, my mom would, or my dad, whoever was getting us ready that morning, would pour our bowl of cereal and then put the box in front of us, and we would just read and like the back of the box and play the games on the back
2: maze.
3: Of the box. Yeah.
1: You'd dig into the box like they had the prize.
2: Yep.
1: And you'd try to get it for your brother and sister.
2: Mm-hmm.
1: And then you'd open it up and you'd dig all down there. And then Patrick got in first. And Patrick, that was mine. And Patrick ruined the box.
2: I remember my brother. My sister smartened up. Nicole, I come down one morning, and she, brand new box of cereal, and she had taken a giant mixing bowl and just poured the whole box in there.
3: Yes.
2: Her little arms couldn't get it.
1: That's efficient, but
2: that's genius.
3: But then they started taking it out of the cereal and putting it between the plastic and the cardboard, and it made it easier so you wouldn't make a mess. Mm. But then what made me angry as a child is when you had to collect the box tops or whatever, the little scanners, and then mail in for the bowl. You get a little fruit roll-up or a little, what is it, the Fruit Loops toucan Sam bowl of whatever.
1: For four proofs of purchase.
3: But I wanted the prize now. I don't want to mail in for a prize.
1: And then you have to wait 8 weeks.
3: Yeah,
1: you know, you kids have it so easy nowadays. Mm-hmm. You just get it real quick.
2: Yeah.
1: You go to Whatnot or whatever. Bam, there it is.
3: They're getting toaster strudels and stuff like that.
1: Yeah.
2: I had ADD. I still do. I would never be able to concentrate enough to do proof of purchase when the box is...
3: It's like, right.
2: You know, did you ever order, like, what's the dumbest thing you've ever ordered off the back of a cereal? It wasn't a cereal about comic books. Remember the Roman,
1: Empire?
2: Those little plastic things? The little plastic catapults? Romans and the Trojans? I ordered that off the back of a comic book one time. What a cheap piece of crap army set.
3: How much you spend on that?
2: I don't know, probably $7.
1: Something like that. I didn't do cereal, but I used to get Star Wars figures because there'd be like mail-ins.
2: That's worth it.
1: Yeah, and then you get a mail-in Star Wars figure. And it'd take like weeks. But those were the days, right? You'd have to sit there. You'd go to the mailbox every day. Your mom and dad ask you what you're doing out there. You know what I mean?
2: Yeah.
3: You know what? One time I got in trouble.
1: For what?
3: Do you remember back in the day where you could get 12 CDs for one penny?
1: Oh, we all did it.
2: We all did it.
3: We all
1: I still
3: did
1: owe
3: it.
1: Them.
3: My mom, told me one time, she was like, you see that in the don't you ever do that. Don't you ever do that because you get locked into this thing and you end up paying a ton of money. And guess what? My sister and I were like, she'll never know.
2: Right. It's only a penny, 12.
3: We were like 12 years old. Like, she's not going to know. Like, we were going to get one over on my mom. You don't get one over on my mom. And so when they came in the mail, she was like, what is this?
1: Remember what you ordered?
3: It's a Boyz II Men CD.
1: It was Boyz II Men?
3: I know Boyz II Men was in there.
2: Did all 12, the first 12, did they all come at once?
3: Yeah.
1: I think they would send them in a big old box.
2: Yeah.
1: And then you'd start getting one a month or something like that. Then you'd have to pay the regular price, which is like $20.
2: Oh, they used to send you like the feature one. And if you didn't answer them, did they just send it to you?
1: They kept sending it.
2: So if it was like a piece of crap you didn't like,
1: yeah,
2: they would still charge you for it. And that's when the collection calls would start.
1: Yeah, and then they start calling the house. Your dad gets

0: get all ticked off at you. Well, the reason we're bringing all this old school stuff up is because they have put together a list of the top Cyrils out there. And as usual, South Carolina actually, surprisingly, and coming up, we'll tell you about it, came in pretty good. Usually we fumble the ball just a little bit.
1: We do.
0: But I feel this was a good choice out of Cyril.
2: Hunter, Jessica, and Kush.
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0: Central Jessica here, and if your closet looks like an American flag exploded in a camouflage factory, congratulations, you're our kind of people. 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Heck, if Uncle Sam himself says, now that's a little too much, you win. Hunter, Jessica, and Kush want to see your best America outfit for Dierks Bentley at Credit One Stadium.
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4: Disabled vehicles 526 eastbound, the Wando Bridge. Otherwise, smooth sailing on 26 eastbound heading downtown, 526 eastbound and westbound.
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4: Chances for isolated showers and thunderstorms. Highs in the mid to upper 90s. Heat index values easily 105 to 110 plus degrees again. Excessive heat warnings and heat advisories are in effect from 11 a.m. until 7 p.m.
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1: All right, we're going to dig deep down into the cereal box and see who gets out the prize first. And everyone's going to fight over it.
2: You give it to your sister.
1: No.
2: You give it to me.
1: Absolutely not. Yeah. My sister and I had rules. Whoever got there first, like, we didn't share. I used to assault my sister's dollhouse, her Barbie dream house with G.I. Joe.
3: Nice.
1: Yeah. Yeah.
2: Tracks.
1: Yeah, absolutely. Well, to be fair, she kept moving my Star Wars stuff. I told her 8 million times, Amy, don't go in my room.
2: Don't touch my stuff.
1: Don't leave my Star Wars stuff. I swear to God, we'll go, Joe.
3: Right.
1: I used to throw Ken right off the towel floor.
3: Yeah, you did.
1: Yeah, I just,
3: yeah.
1: And then splattered. And that's what G.I. Joe would do, man.
3: He didn't mess around.
1: Yeah, no, man. Every once in a while, I'd send Cobra in there to really shake things down.
3: Mm-hmm.
1: That's what I did. But we didn't share stuff.
3: What are you going to do, Ken?
1: Yeah, I know.
3: Sit there with your pretty hair?
1: Yeah. Did your parents all do this? They would buy one box of cereal for like three or four kids, and all the kids wanted the prize?
2: My mom would buy two or three boxes a week, I think.
1: Really?
2: Because we ate a lot of cereal.
1: Yeah, but did you ever have, like, so everybody wanted the same prize, especially, like, if something magical came out. Like, I'm sure they got, like, a Grogu cereal,
3: yeah,
1: right, or something right now, and there's, like, one Star Wars specific or whatever it was.
3: Like him and his egg, his floating egg.
1: Yeah, or something like that. Or you wanted some sort of He-Man Castle Grayskull, something or other. I don't know, whatever you were into.
3: I want a Battle Cat.
1: Oh, Battle Cat. Yeah. Mm. Ooh, Battle Cat. That's cool. But we're bringing up the cereals that are ranked across the country. No big surprises. Cheerios comes in. Fruit Loops comes in, right? Mm-hmm.
2: Well, I'll say the most popular cereal in the U.S. is Fruit Loops. There are 13 states that I guess they buy and consume the most Fruit Loops. And they're all around us, too. North Carolina, Georgia, Florida, Virginia, all of them have chosen
3: Fruit Loops. We are the same cereal state.
1: Yeah, we are, actually. And by the way, Toucan Sam seems like he'd be down on King Street. You know what I'm saying?
3: Yeah,
1: follow my nose.
2: My favorite cereal ever is Fruit Loops with marshmallows. If you've never,
3: I don't remember the marshmallows coming to Fruit Loops.
1: I don't either.
2: It makes them better. And it's not the same type of marshmallow you're going to get in Lucky Charms. It's a different type of.
3: Not that Lucky Charms crap.
1: Yeah.
3: That's so beneath Toucan.
2: I love Lucky Charms, but it's
1: not. What you got against the Irish?
2: I love Lucky Charms, but it's a different type of.
1: It is a different type of marshmallow.
2: Get the Fruit Loops with marshmallows.
1: Can you name the marshmallows?
3: Ooh.
1: There you go.
2: In Lucky Charms?
1: Yeah.
3: Blue stars, green clovers,
2: blue
1: diamonds.
3: Green clovers.
1: That's for you older guys that are having issues.
3: Would you say?
2: Go get the blue diamonds. A pot of gold. Rain?
3: I don't know. I don't remember.
1: Orange. Let's see. Orange stars. There was horseshoes, right? Purple horseshoes or something.
2: Yeah.
1: Rainbows. They threw a rainbow in there at one point.
3: All right.
1: And then they threw that Viagra in there, the blue diamond.
3: Okay.
1: Yeah, you know.
3: So sales went through the roof.
2: And a pot of gold. Wasn't there a pot of gold?
3: He was following that to his pot of gold.
1: Well, wasn't the Lucky Charms his pot of gold?
3: Maybe.
1: Wait a minute.
3: Man, our cereal.
1: Orange, because they kept messing.
3: Our cereal drunk history sucks.
2: Nobody picked Lucky Charms, so that's not even on our list.
1: I like Lucky Charms, actually.
2: I kind of do.
1: Wait a minute. Now I'm into Lucky. Before we get to this.
3: They're too sugary, though. They were too sweet for me. For whatever reason. Maybe it was those marshmallows and the way they felt on my teeth.
2: Mm.
3: That was kind of grody.
2: Well, I think you had the sweetness of the marshmallow, but then like the blow of the actual cereal, the grain flavor of the cereal part.
1: I don't know. That was grainy.
2: Okay, so the second most popular cereal, we are still not in that category.
1: Okay,
2: y'all can have it. Wait, y'all can have them. Kellogg's Rice Krispies.
3: Huh.
1: Only good is a Rice Krispie treat. Other than that, throw that out of there.
2: The second favorite. And we would put sugar in our Rice
3: Krispies. A lot.
1: Yeah, had to.
3: A lot of sugar.
2: Yes, we would. Yes.
1: I wonder why all of us have problems nowadays. By the way, jumping back, here they are. Stars, horseshoes, clovers, blue moons, unicorns, rainbows, red balloons.
3: Red balloons?
2: Oh, the red balloon. I remember the red balloon.
3: I don't remember those. I thought there was only four.
1: Oh, and they each actually have a power. Kids, you got to get your mom to buy you the Lucky Charms.
3: That's a party in your mouth.
1: You got to buy your mom to get you the Lucky Charms.
2: Got to buy your mom. You got to buy your mom to get them.
1: Yeah. Well, I hate being rushed.
2: Hearts, I know.
1: Well, hearts are power to bring objects to life. Stars are power of flight. 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
1: But we are the champion.
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1: We're in a cereal vortex. We haven't even gotten to the number one cereal in South Carolina. And it's kind of no big surprise around the country. There was things like Cheerios. I guess that's standard.
2: What about Honey Nut?
1: Honey Nut Cheerios? They just said
2: count?
1: Cheerios. Yeah, I'm
2: bowling.
1: Just going to put that all in the same thing.
3: No.
1: Fruit Loops.
3: They're actually, like, it's just the bland Cheerios.
1: Just the bland Cheerios.
3: That's number three on the list. I
1: bet you
3: up.
1: There's some brand flake people
3: number
1: out there.
3: Number three is General Mills Cheerios. Number four is Trix with four states. And Cocoa Puffs came in at number five. Hmm. Now, our state of South Carolina is considered an honorable mention because the cereal that we like, only three states in total choose this cereal.
2: So we're a little different. We stand out.
3: Yeah, which is Delaware, Maryland.
2: Huh.
3: Where you're from, Kush.
2: I am.
3: And South Carolina, and our cereal of choice is Cinnamon Toast Crunch.
2: Oh.
3: Get it.
1: Okay. So we seceded from the cereal people, and we kind of did our own thing.
2: Yeah, I see what you did.
1: All right. Thank you. I like Cinnamon Toast Crunch a lot.
2: Mm-hmm.
1: I believe the flavor has changed. I looked it up. They said that they've made it thicker, harder, and also put more cinnamon in it.
3: I don't hate that. Because
1: I like the cinnamon in it.
3: I don't hate that because I like for my cereal to get just a tiny bit soggy. Just the tiniest bit.
2: Me too.
1: I bet you if it's over soggy, there's a whole issue that happens, isn't there?
3: Well, I'm saying if you make it thicker, it takes a little longer to make soggy. And if I don't eat it fast enough, then I think this is going to be perfect for me.
1: Well, they used to be sweeter back in the day. Then they must have, you know, cinnamon did up. But here's the problem.
3: They took out the sugar and added more cinnamon?
1: Yeah. I love Cinnamon Toast Crunch.
2: It's all right.
1: I do not.

0: like the Cinnamon Toast Crunch commercials. Ooh. They're cannibals. Mm-hmm. I don't like it when food eats other food. It freaks me out. There's one right now with the M&M. Have you seen the yellow M&M? Where he's cannibalizing the M&Ms. He's sitting at the table and he starts eating these M&Ms and they're like, "What are you doing?" He's like, "Oh God." It's like that girl in Apex. It's the same thing.
1: Oh.
0: It's like this. And I mean, every time you see Cinnamon Toast Crunch, they'll be in a bowl together. And then the dude will go over and lick another dude and be like, "Oh, I'm pretty hungry." Chomp. I've seen too much Walking Dead for that.
2: Yeah.
1: Well, I want to throw in some other ones that we haven't spoken about at all.
2: All right.
1: I like Mississippi's. Mississippi is Apple Jacks. Did y'all ever eat Apple Jacks? Liked Apple Jacks.
0: That was so sweet. Ripped your mouth out.
1: Ohio. Yeah,
2: they were big, weren't they?
0: They were small, but they were hard.
2: I'm thinking honeycomb.
0: Some in there ripped a...
2: I'm thinking
1: Ohio
2: honeycomb.
1: Is an honorable mention as well, because we have a lot of people from Ohio, so I'm going to throw them in there. Golden Crisp.
2: That seems very What's Ohio. That?
1: Used to be Sugar Crisp, but it's back in the day.
0: They changed it.
2: Was that like Sugar Bear?
0: Yeah, sugar. That bear, I can see that, Ohio, because that seems to be how you roll.
2: I know.
0: Just up the sugar bear. He's walking around with a crew neck. He's pantsless.
2: He is pantsless, but he had a long sleeve shirt, right?
0: He had a crew neck.
1: Wasn't that cereal very similar to Sugar Smacks? Was it the same kind of like?
0: Sugar Smacks had Dig'Em.
2: Right.
0: And then Sugar Crisp.
1: See, y'all are talking about, I'm talking about the actual cereal. Was the cereal the similar?
0: They were the
1: not
0: same.
1: The mascot, but the cereal.
0: But they were the same, but they had different mascots.
1: Right.
0: And then Sugar Bear would wear one of those, what do you call it, turtleneck. He had a turtleneck sweater.
2: Right. He had a long sleeve turtleneck, right?
0: And dude, he was a vibe.
1: Not in this picture, he has like a blue t-shirt on.
0: Well, they must have changed it.
1: Yeah.
0: Because old school, he'd be like, "Hey, what's going on? It's Sugar Bear.
2: Hey, man.
0: Boop, boop, boop, boop, boop, boop, boop, boop." And the kids would be like, "Yes,
2: Who do you think would win in a fight between all the cereal mascots?
0: Sugar Bear, dude.
2: You think?
1: Tony the Tiger.
2: Maybe, but he seems really nice. I think the Trix Rabbit was pretty intense. He was always wired up.
0: See, the problem is with Trix Rabbit was tripping. That's the problem. Well, Sugar Bear, I don't know, man.
2: That's strength.
0: You know what? The cannibals. The Cinnamon Toast Crunch cannibals.
1: Really?
0: I think they would. Yeah. They just eat all the other characters.
2: Yeah. Because I think at the end they would unite for their kind, and they would. And then after they were finished, everybody else they'd turn on each other.
0: Probably. Yeah. And there'd be one left surviving.
2: Yes.
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0: Jessica here, and if your closet looks like an American flag exploded in a camouflage factory, congratulations, you're our kind of people. I'm talking Eagle shirts, American flag overalls, cowboy boots, cut-off jorts, them sunglasses with them little stars on them. Heck, if Uncle Sam himself says, now that's a little too much, you win. Hunter, Jessica, and Kush want to see your best America outfit for Dierks Bentley at Credit One Stadium.
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4: I am going to give this as much time as we possibly need to work through this problem. There's an issue at the Walmart, isn't there, Jessica? It's a big old issue at the old Walmart. And when you have a Walmart issue, you got to pay it attention. We got to get some answers. So,
5: well, I think I figured out what happened.
4: I think we did too.
6: Oh, you've been doing some detective work?
4: You've been figuring?
5: Well, y'all know my love for Bitto Honeys.
4: Yeah, that doesn't make any sense.
6: As misguided as it is.
4: I know.
5: I got one left in my cup.
6: That could be the name of the show.
4: You know what it seems like?
6: Misguided loves.
4: Yeah, right. Exactly. Oh, I can't wait to sit down and watch the puppet show and eat my Bitto Honey.
5: I didn't say Werther's Originals. I said
4: it's the Bitto same.
5: Honey. No, it's not
4: yes,
5: the same.
4: It is. Yes, it is.
5: Same.
4: All right, so Bitto Honey.
5: So I... Because of my patience level,
6: and that's like reading a box of Fruit Loops for a nutritional value.
4: Yeah, exactly. that's the funniest thing all day.
5: But I haven't even said what I was going to say.
4: No,
5: say
4: that worked just fine.
6: Yeah, go ahead. Sorry.
5: Because of my patience level, I now do a Walmart delivery because I don't want to be around people.
4: I get that.
5: I don't want to stand in line. I don't want to go, you only have two registers open. Right. Now you don't even want to use your U-Scan thing, and now I have to get in a line for then you to then tell me which line to go into. I'm just over it. So just bring it to my
4: Fair
5: house.
4: Enough.
5: I will pay the delivery because my patience and my mental state is worth the delivery
4: Wait,
5: fee.
4: Wait, this is your mental state after Walmart? You know, they do the shopping for it.
6: This is her mental state just thinking about it.
4: I know. Okay.
6: She just walked through a trip to Walmart and she's about to go through the roof.
5: Yeah, I know. So that's why I don't even want to go to a regular grocery store.
4: Yeah, right.
5: Because it's like, I know it's so hard to staff these places. I get it.
4: Not with a beer in your hand. Lowe's Foods. Beer.
6: Oh, yeah.
5: But the people working there don't get to drink the beer while they're working.
4: How do you know?
5: However, that's not even
4: they
5: the
4: seem
5: thing.
4: Happy.
5: So I started, like, so what I do for my grocery order is I typically start putting things in the shopping cart as the week goes on. Monday, Tuesday, I'm like, oh, we're running low on this. I want to get some of this. And I put
4: Very
5: in the shopping
4: precise.
5: Cart. And then usually I'll pull the trigger and have it delivered Saturday or Sunday, according to what, you know, if we have events going on, I might do Sunday. So I just kind of wait and see what day. And then I don't have to go to the grocery store on the weekend at that. Do you know what I'm saying?
4: Mm-hmm. I think if I could describe your inner self, it would be Excel spreadsheet.
5: No, it's just...
4: That's very precise.
5: But like, if you go in there, I'm running low right now on aluminum foil. So I'm like, let me go ahead and just... So instead of writing a shopping list and putting it on the refrigerator, I just stick it in my shopping cart and it sits there.
4: I think it's great.
5: And so I don't have a spreadsheet.
4: It is efficient.
5: Like if I'm getting low on toothpaste, I know I've got like this much left in the tube. I'll go ahead and pull the trigger this week on toothpaste. So anyway, I started my shopping list. And the two delivery locations, it goes back and forth when I start my list. It will either, from living in Hanahan, it will either deliver from the Rivers Avenue Walmart or the Center Point.
6: They come from Tanger?
4: Yeah, where do they come
5: from? Yeah, so sometimes, because it's about, it's like only 10 minutes from my house to Tanger.
4: Nothing is 10 minutes in this town.
5: Well,
4: that's true.
5: It's really not that bad.
4: Yeah.
6: Okay.
5: From where I live.
6: Yeah,
5: I'm right off of Rivers, so I'm either 5 minutes from that one, but it goes off of like what I'm putting in my cart, I guess.
4: Mm.
5: So if they don't have a lot of items at this one, it'll switch it because it'll go, well, this Walmart has it. I don't know how it works.
6: And it won't assign it a final one until you hit.
5: Yeah, correct.
6: Until you
5: right now, it's telling me it's shopping from...

0: Ashley Phosphate, Rivers Avenue one.
1: Okay, right.
0: Because it started at the Center Point one, and now all of a sudden right. I'm now at this one.
2: Because you put
0: I don't
2: a couple things
0: happened.
2: In they probably didn't have at Center Point.
1: So how did Bit of Honey get involved?
0: So I am working on my shopping list, and yesterday after lunch, I go to my little Bit of Honey bags. I like to have two after I eat lunch.
3: Ooh, you give yourself a little
2: delightful
3: reward.
2: Snack.
3: Do you make yourself sit and roll over for those?
0: Yes, I do.
3: You have to warm them up in your hands first because it's a hard candy.
0: I'll get to that, though. Okay. So I go to put them in my shopping cart, okay? And all I can get right now are the little tiny $2 bags, the little bags y'all got me for Christmas.
3: Yeah. What good's that going to do you?
0: I know. I'm like, where's the big bag?
3: Yeah, I'm an addict.
0: And I'm like, they don't have them anymore. Now they're showing me these 3-pound bags of Bit of Honey that I can get for $45.
1: 3 pounds?
0: Whoa. I know.
1: Who needs that much honey?
0: No, I don't want that. And I think I know why.
1: Me too.
0: I think I know why they're sold out.
1: Okay.
0: I have this whole
3: flow chart. It feels like there's a flow chart involved.
0: I know why I can't get them. Yeah. And I know why. There's something going on with Bit of Honey.
3: Okay.
0: And I have
3: nobody likes
0: out.
3: Them. Is that it? A conspiracy?
0: No.
3: Oh, okay.
0: And I'm going to prove to you that people do like it.
3: Oh, okay.
0: With my theory next.
4: Oh. 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
7: Disabled vehicles 526 eastbound, the Wando Bridge. 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
2: What I love is that Kush's eye has been twitching all morning long after listening to how you put together your list. I believe there's probably a flow chart, maybe an Excel spreadsheet.
3: I don't even have a twitch.
2: Kush and I shop differently. I'll go, I'm hungry, going to Lowe's, grab a beer. Oh, that looks good. Glimp. There we go.
3: I go in there and I get the same thing. Just about the same thing every time.
2: Me too.
4: So you guys are guys, and typically, it's not a sexist thing, but a lot of the women hold down the shopping list, right? A lot of girls. I've been shopping myself
2: for years.
4: Well, because you've been single for years. Well, that's not true. Married for
2: it's
4: years.
2: It's all up here. My list is in my head.
4: So when I go to the grocery store, I'll go during the week. Oh, I'm kind of craving tacos. Next week, I'm going to make tacos. And then, oh, I want some spaghetti. Next week, you plan a week out? Well, I'll be like, I'm in the mood for it. And I don't go out to eat a lot.
3: How do you know you'll be in the mood for it later?
2: Yeah, me too.
3: I mean, seriously.
2: That's my question, too.
4: You don't ever crave something so bad and you crave it until you get it?
2: Yeah, but then I go get it.
4: See, okay. Anyway, so that's why I can save a lot of money, because I'm not just pulling the trigger spending money. Anyway, so I got my shopping list going,
2: right,
4: and I tried to put Bitto Honeys in there, and it's only given me these tiny little bags. Now, the last time I bought a bag of Bitto Honey from Walmart, when I got it delivered, they were not hard. They actually were, the texture was like chewy. It wasn't like the past Bitto Honeys where you have to warm them up in your hands to soften them.
3: Could it have been because they were in the car?
4: No.
3: The heat, maybe?
4: No, because even in my house, in my little candy.

0: dish, they were still soft. So I'm thinking all of those hard, crusty Bitto Honeys are from 20 years ago when nobody was eating them, and they had to sell off what they had already made, and now they're having to make more because so many people are eating Bitto Honeys. Like, Jamie sent me a message at 972-9292, all caps, love Bitto Honey.
1: Yeah, that's stalker
0: and she
1: material.
0: No, and she said if you go, there's a 5-pound bag of Bitto Honeys on the Spangler website for $29.95. Now, can I tell you, like, here in our building, we have six radio stations that we are called sister stations, right? We have we're a family of radio stations. They have a family of candies. And this tracks. Can I tell you some of the sister candies that you get at this company?
1: Oh, I know some of them. They're in Ohio, by the way.
0: Dum Dums.
1: Yeah, those suck.
0: Circus Peanuts.
1: Wait, also suck.
0: Circus Peanuts.
2: Dum Dums. Aren't they what they get out of the banks?
1: Yeah. They're terrible.
0: No, those are like the little lollipops, right?
1: No, the Dum Dums.
0: Well, they might have Dum Dums too.
1: When you go to the bank. Yeah. Or the doctor's office to get a treat.
0: Mine were always the clear wrappers that were round.
2: Yeah, like those two. Yeah.
0: The Valentine's heart candy.
1: Yeah, no one likes those either.
0: Oh, those Necco discs. What are they?
1: Leave it to Ohio to have something with no taste.
2: Yeah.
0: And Bitto Honeys.
1: That's your. I would love to see
0: their family of candies.
1: See, I know you think that there's this trend in Bitto Honey, but I would like to see Spangler's quarterly earnings. Wouldn't you? Like, they sit down and like, listen.
0: You know what? They've been around since 1906.
1: Yeah, and those are the people that are still eating them if they're still alive.
0: 120 years old.
1: Give it to an 85-year-old.
2: I just want to drive to Ohio so I can see the sign when I enter the state. Welcome to Ohio, home of the Dum Dum.
1: Well, it's Bryan, Ohio.
0: They have Dum Dums on their water tower.
1: I bet they do.
0: They do. They have a picture of it on their website.
1: There's a weekend for you. I got an idea. Do a different type of weekend, Jessica. Get a little Airbnb in Bryan, Ohio, and take a tour of the Spangler plant. It even sounds like it's from 1906.
0: Jamie, who sent us a text and said, I love Bitto Honey.
1: Uh-huh.
0: Jamie, we don't have names until I asked. I asked, what's your name? She said, Jamie. And then her phone number, underneath it, it says, Ohio. She's from Ohio.
1: I know. It's a four-letter word.
0: She likes the Ohio candy.
1: Yes. So I understand. But outside of Ohio and you, I would say...
0: Jamie, let's go on a road trip. Let's go. We're going on a road trip.
1: Spangler.
0: We're going to go to the candy. Do they have a candy factory?
1: Load up with Dum Dums. Hey, kids, welcome to Spangler. We've got the most incredible circus peanuts for you. and a Dum Dum sucker for you.
0: Who's buying all the Bitto Honeys at the Rivers Avenue Walmart, too? Who's buying it all? Leave it alone.
1: I'm sure they're selling it on the street.
2: Yes, they are.
1: I'm just saying.
0: There's a lot being sold on the street there.
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0: y'all. Dollar General Jessica here. And if your closet looks like an American flag exploded in a camouflage factory, congratulations. You're our kind of people. I'm talking Eagle shirts, American flag overalls, cowboy boots, cutoff jorts, them sunglasses with them little stars on them. Heck, if Uncle Sam himself says, now that's a little too much, you win. Hunter, Jessica, and Kush want to see your best America outfit for Dierks Bentley at Credit One Stadium.
1: I'm getting drunk on a plane.
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1: Tragedy struck the Walmart the other day as Jessica could only get $2 bags of Bit of Honey. We're in a Bit of Honey vortex. And we have some friends from Ohio. And yes, we welcome everybody, but don't think we're not going to bust on you for a minute. I lived in Ohio. I understand. I never picked up the Bit of Honey habit. We had, what, Louie from Little Italy in Ohio outside of Cleveland?
2: He just texted us.
1: That's
2: and
1: a great
2: said,
1: place. I used to take my kids there.
2: He is from Cleveland, Ohio, and Bit of Honey is his favorite candy. And his wife, Whitney, who, shout out to Whitney, works at Epiphany Dermatology. He said, Whitney calls it old man candy. And yeah. I said, then that's fine. Just call me an old man.
3: Well, okay. Old man Jessica.
2: I like it. And then we had another person named Lindsay break it down for us about, I'm not going to read the whole thing because it's a lot of info. It came from ChatGPT. But they're saying it's pretty impressive how much candy that Bit of Honey is selling compared to like M&M's and Reese's and stuff like that. I mean, those are major candy brands. But this candy company has been around since, or this candy specifically, Bit of Honey, since 1924.
1: It tastes like it.
2: They're calling it a nostalgic retro candy.
1: Oh, here we go. We got to name it now so that it can be ironic.
2: Hello,
1: and
2: it's
1: then I can post it on my gram.
2: It's 102 years old. And
1: yes,
2: I feel
1: is.
2: Like some of the bags lately feel like they've been around since 102
3: they
2: years.
3: They haven't made any new Bit of Honey since 1958.
2: They are now because they are softer. Something has happened and they are softer.
1: Would you guys like to go down into the Spangler Willy Wonka Chocolate Factory in Ohio? There we go. Yeah, I remember the first time that we ended up getting the Spangler Company back in the day. 1931, purchased from, they purchased it from a sheriff's office.
3: Really?
1: It used to be the Gold Leaf Baking Company in Defiance, Ohio. For $450, stole it.

0: and renamed it the Spengler Company. Purchased by me, Arthur Spengler.
1: Wait, this off this yeah. on the website says since 1906.
0: He bought it back then. Then they changed it. Then we made a shift to candy in 1908. Ernest Spengler joined us as well as Omar Spengler in 1914. Omar was the brilliance behind the circus peanuts that you see in front of you today.
2: Oof. Ooh, God. Omar.
0: In 1931, we had the Hickok honeycomb chip. Hickok honeycomb chip. It was a chip.
2: Like a potato chip?
0: We said, you know what we need? Omar, he had a great idea. A crunchy toffee and chocolate candy.
2: Yesterday.
0: We had a ponderous thing back in 1953. We were looking at our quarterly earnings and decided we needed more. The Americans needed more. Ohio needed more. So we created the Dum Dum.
1: What year was that?
0: 1953. Dum Dum, a candy so atrocious, even your kids won't take it from the bank.
1: So what, the first candy was the honeycomb chip or something?
2: My rib came out of place.
0: I gotta go to Dr. Matt now. Okay, hold on.
2: You know what you can do? Jessica can chew up a bit of honey, get it all soft, and we can use it to keep your rib in place.
0: Well, in 1978, we took another turn. Crisis had hit the United States of America. Gas was surging like it is now in 2026. We had the Iran-Contra series going on, and we said to ourselves, kids need something safe. They cannot be handling a dum-dum, because back in the day, I guess the kids were so stupid with the dum-dums, they were choking on the dum-dum suckers. So comes the Spengler Company Kush, and they created the Safety Pop. You guys remember the Safety Pop?
2: Safety Pop? What's
0: it was that stupid sucker with the rope, so the dumb kid couldn't swallow it. Because if your kid can't handle a dum-dum, that is Darwin's
1: guess
0: waiting
1: room.
0: Guess
1: what happens? When you eat the sucker, it opens that thing back up. It's just like having a stick.
0: I can't with this. This is your company. This is the company. Can you imagine the pitch for this in a boardroom?
1: I'll say it doesn't need a pitch. It's been around since 1924. It's still selling.
2: How many times have they pitched that lollipop and like the guy came in, they jammed it down his throat and the rope broke and he suffocated?
0: I have a couple more pieces.
2: That's the fourth one this week.
0: Yeah, that's right. And a couple more pieces real quickly here at the Spengler Company. In 2018, right before the pandemic, we said, you know what America needs? Necco wafers. Necco wafers?
2: Oh, what's that?
0: Those little flat candies, they taste like charcoal.
1: Who made candy cigarettes?
0: Right.
1: That's what I wanted to
0: know. That would have been too dangerous for the Spengler Company back in the day.
2: That's right.
0: Then finally, in 2020, in the middle of the pandemic, we purchased Bitto Honey from the Pearson Company, moving its equipment and its entire production, which you can see today in beautiful Bryan, Ohio. There is where your candy comes from, Jessica.
2: Welcome to Bryan.
1: Yeah.
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2: Now, from the Gerald's Tires and Brakes 843 Traffic Center.
3: Disabled vehicle 526 eastbound, the Wando Bridge center lane is blocked. Heavy traffic on 526 eastbound from the 26 interchange to the Wando Bridge. 26 eastbound heading downtown, heavy traffic from University Boulevard to Ashley Phosphate.

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0: I'm an old-fashioned
1: That's
0: guy.
1: That's because Hunter started drinking them.
2: But now you got to stop because you're not mainstream.
0: No, I'm not. I can't be mainstream.
3: You're only part of the group.
0: Yeah. I've been drinking those for years. But
3: yes.
0: There's a thing going on. You may have noticed
3: Who makes the best old-fashioned?
0: Sarah, your daughter.
1: Oh, the River Dogs has they have the smoky one.
0: That also is good. That sends me too. Mm-hmm. But there's something going on in the country right now, and they've named it. Oh. Not hantavirus. That'd be a whole different type of fun, wouldn't it?
3: Yeah.
0: It's a whole different type of fun.
3: We're going to have a vomit projectile puking contest.
1: That's more respiratory, isn't it?
3: We're going to have a loogie spitting contest.
0: Which one?
1: The hantavirus? Yeah, respiratory?
0: Yeah, it's respiratory. Yeah.
3: We'll have a loogie spitting contest. there is a gross human thing that you can do for any virus, and we can make a contest out of it.
0: But do you think they get together before we launch these viruses, these viri, and they got to come up with a catchy name like all the drug commercials, you know, like they come up.
1: Like viri?
0: Yeah, like viri.
3: Well, they're
0: like,
3: terrible at it then.
0: Yeah, I know. I don't know. I wonder if they got a co-op going with Fanta, the drink.
3: Oh, yeah.
0: Wanta, Fanta. But there's something going on right now. You may notice it. You may feel it right now. I don't know about you, but I keep looking at that chime and going, would you like to borrow a little money before you get to payday? Yes, I would, chime. Man. We'll just pay it back. You'll just take a little bit, right?
1: What 40% interest.
3: things on their advertising pitch is, we'll help you now if you need it, but then our goal is to help you make more money in the future.
0: Yeah.
1: How?
0: I feel myself growing every day.
3: Man.
0: Okay? And so, yeah, it's tough out there. A lot of people's paychecks are being stretched. Mm. If you've noticed, people are starting to cancel tours. Megan Maroney, Post Malone.
3: Wow.
0: It goes on and on.
3: Those are big names, too.
0: And you want to know why? Because the CEOs all got together, like Heinz CEO, Starbucks CEO, people like that. And
1: Dave and Buster's. My report here.
0: Yeah, and they went, y'all aren't spending money, and I got a $4 billion house over here I got to take care of. Well, we all went, it's because we don't have any money.
3: I know.
0: They're calling it a fun drought because we want to go to concerts, don't we?
3: Sure.
0: But here's the problem. What'd it cost you to go to Bruno Mars Jazz School?
1: What do you mean?
0: Like how much
3: tickets.
0: Do you think?
3: Tickets.
1: My tickets were $140.
0: Ooh, okay. And then you had to have a couple of beers.
1: And I was in the upper level. I had friends in the 100 section that paid, I think, $300 a ticket.
0: Mm, uh-huh.
1: But it gets expensive if you're traveling. Like, I had to go to Atlanta, so I had to get a hotel and gas to get there and all of that. Like,
3: you had to pay to park your own car at the hotel, which I knew you loved.
1: Oh,
3: that's a great deal.
1: Don't get started on that. $35 a night to park at the hotel that I'm already giving you $350 a night for? Don't get me started.
0: You know these Americans aren't coming to our hotels anymore because you're charging us to park at a place I'm already at.
1: You don't even want me to be there if you don't want me to drive there. However, this whole report from Dave and Buster's says that basically 48% of adults, so almost half of adults, are lacking fun. And the majority say that they're lacking fun because budgets and costs are keeping them from making fun plans because things are expensive to do.
0: The man is keeping me down.
3: There you go.
0: I feel it.
3: Mm-hmm.
0: I am the king of no fun.
1: But
0: I am great at it.
1: But there are some things that Kush brought to our attention.
3: You're like the Christopher Columbus of fun.
0: I really
3: am.
0: It's
3: like you're out there exploring for it. You don't think you're going to find it. But then you're like,
0: okay,
3: hey, this is fun.
0: But in all seriousness, I get it because if you have a family right now, I can't imagine. Like my kids, when they were younger, I can't even imagine what it's like to feed your kids. Mm-hmm. God forbid you put them in sports or anything else. Got to drive them around. So, yeah, there's a little bit of a lack of fun going on there. But Kush has found an interesting way for you to go have fun.
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0: Girl Jessica here, and if your closet looks like an American flag exploded in a camouflage factory, congratulations, you're our kind of people. 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Heck, if Uncle Sam himself says, now that's a little too much, you win. Hunter, Jessica, and Kush want to see your best America outfit for Dierks Bentley at Credit One Stadium.
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4: Now, from the Gerald's Tires and Brakes 843 Traffic Center.
5: Accident 26 eastbound at Ashley Phosphate Road. Left lane is blocked. 26 eastbound Somerville to downtown, 33 minutes. 526 eastbound West Ashley to Mount Pleasant, looking at about a 20-minute drive.

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1: Now, from the Gerald's Tires and Brakes 843 Traffic Center.
2: Accident 26 eastbound at Ashley Phosphate Road. Left lane is blocked. 26 eastbound Somerville to downtown, 33 minutes. 526 eastbound West Ashley to Mount Pleasant, looking at about a 20-minute drive.

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2: Mission. Chances for isolated showers and thunderstorms. Highs in the mid to upper 90s. Heat index values easily 105 to 110 plus degrees again. Excessive heat warnings and heat advisories are in effect from 11 a.m. until 7 p.m.
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0: sure that a King Street bachelorette party is Hunter, Jessica, and Kush on 92.5 Kickin' Country.
1: I don't know if you're feeling it, but apparently Americans are having a little bit of a... I love when they name things. Wonder who named this one. It's a FUD drought, everybody.
2: Dave and Buster's actually did.
1: Oh, did they?
2: Yeah, Dave and Buster's. I think the same thought process behind Starbucks and Heinz saying people aren't spending money, Dave and Buster's, they're like, people are having less fun because they can't afford it.
1: They should make that into an ice cream. FUD drought. And you should put a bit of honey in there. Just a FUD drought. Just a taste of bit of honey.
2: Nico wafers or Necco wafers should be in there, and circus peanuts.
1: Or Boston baked beans.
3: Oh, my God.
1: FUD drought. Oh, I hurt myself again.
3: Yeah, you did. I heard that.
1: It hurts. I got to go to Dr. Man. Let him just, like, snap my rib back into place. But I laughed, so that's a good thing, right? Because you were telling me I needed to laugh this week. A lot of people are feeling this, right? We feel you, too. And it's affecting everything because, you know, people aren't going to concerts the way they used to. They're maybe not going to the movies the way they used to. Or they're going, yeah, that beef looks good.
2: I can't afford
1: steaks. We're serving up the Denny Moore. Here you go, kids. Denny Moore and some bit of honey.
3: There
1: Have
3: you go.
1: Fun. But, Daddy, I want to play with the baseball. Yeah, here's a rock.
3: And a broomstick.
1: Cleveland, you'll love this one, because if you lived in Ohio, Travis Hafner, who used to play for the Cleveland Indians, learned how to be a DH with rocks and a broom handle.
3: Nice.
1: Like, that's what we're going back to. Mm-hmm. We're going to get these players that are not going to be able to see the ball, because that's what they're doing.
2: We were talking about this off the air earlier today about a fun drought and how it's hard to do things because it costs money to do a lot of things. Mm-hmm. And Kush was like, they're free things, because you've been through this in the past.
3: Many times.
1: I still didn't have fun.
2: No, but like,
3: I did.
2: He found the fun. He had a positive attitude.
1: Working's not fun.
2: Actually, like, did your wife find the fun? Because
3: No, we both did. And in fact, it just reminded me, it was 10 years ago now that I lost my job. I got canned.
1: Do you want to have a party?
3: No, I don't care.
2: You need a hug?
3: No, it's fine. And I noticed on my, you know, on your memories and online, one of the memories was I had jotted down a grocery list, and then Andrew came on the top. On the top of the list, she goes, a job. And I'm like, oh, these are the things I need to get. And she's like, yeah, job.
2: A job first.
1: How long were you out?
3: 19 months.
1: Was that fun?
3: No.
1: It's fun for about 3 months.
3: It's fun. Well, I mean,
1: did your wife work?
3: She went back to school, and she did work, yes.
1: Yeah, yeah. Mine did not.
3: That sucks.
1: It's an itchy time.
3: Yeah.
1: It's an itchy time.
3: So, but I remember we went to a park, and one of the first pictures she posted online was me and Jeff, she calls me Jeff, me and Jeff going to find the free stuff to do because he's out of a job. Hashtag sugar mama.
2: Yes, she is.
3: So, like, that day, we went for a hike in a park in North Carolina. Yesterday, I told you, I went up to this, what was that park I went to in Somerville? And played some disc golf.
2: Something.
3: Yeah, in Somerville, and played some disc golf. It's $2 to get in the park. Now, I'm not saying that's what you have. If that's not your thing, but there's always stuff out there. And if I could get, I'm going to be serious for 5 seconds. Just because you're it's not you. Don't let your self-esteem beaten down. But a lot of people do. Oh, I can't do this. I can't do that. You can. Things happen that you can't affect, and they affect you. Okay, that's it. But, you know, that's my thing, is getting outside, throwing the disc, I'll take a hike. I don't care. I just like going, not up hills, flat, you know. I didn't take no hilly hike.
2: But there are things that you can do.
3: But there are things out there that you can do.
2: That are affordable. They might cost a couple bucks, like you said, $2. It may not be like concert tickets for, you know, Bruno Mars. Yeah. But at the end of the day, you can still do stuff with your family and it'd be a little more
3: affordable.
2: And
3: I'm not going to sit here and tell you it's as satisfying as going to a concert, but it is something that, you know, you get that's to go blow some steam.
2: But that's why you have friends at Kickin, because we give away concert tickets and then you don't have to pay for those.
1: I got something that's fun for everybody.
3: What's that?
1: Tomato soup cake. Tomato soup cake. That's the thing. You can make cake with tomato soup. Doesn't that sound fun? It's a thing.
3: You're a fun drought.
1: I am,
3: all by yourself.
1: I am a fun drought all by myself.
3: Just
1: gave you, I was going in your lane. I was like, hey.
3: You're right.
1: I just took a walk. Kids, you know what's for supper tonight? Tomato soup.
2: This is real. I found it on TikTok.
1: You know what?
3: Good job, Hunter.
1: You know what this fun drought is teaching us all to be? Like, it's the depression.
2: That's exactly right.
1: Remember your grandparents? How much fun they had?
0: Hunter, Jessica, and Kush.
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0: Traffic slows up to the 26 interchange, 26 eastbound. Heavy traffic from University Boulevard to Ashley Phosphate Road.
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0: have to round up again and give us another one because hantavirus. They made a whole album of nothing but meows. And Kush and I think that's still on our podcast up there.
1: It is.
0: We gave them, and they those guys were great. They loved it.
1: They gave us double thumbs up.
0: I mean, the whole album, Jessica, was meow meow.
2: I would, like, it was lose awesome. My mind.
0: Oh, no, it was great.
2: I would lose my mind.
0: The harmonies, too. They put the harmonies
1: they did.
2: I can handle that for about 36 seconds, and then I'm done.
0: See?
2: If you put together a whole album, how long is that album? What, 30 minutes?
0: Well,
2: long?
0: We had a lot of time during the pandemic. Anywho, back to the...
1: I like to play that for Jessica. Send her shopping at Walmart. She'd get her bit of honeys.
2: Oh, my gosh.
1: Then she'd stop by the ammo, and she'd be like, yeah, give me all
0: that. Yeah, exactly.
2: All of it.
1: All of it.
2: Two of everything.
0: Speaking of the fun drought, we're trying to find different ways to have fun. And I suggested, kids, in case you're having a hard time making ends meet and little Tommy needs his dinner tonight, but you don't have that kind of big beef money that you can get at the Costco, may I suggest to you tomato soup cake? Kids, gather around the table and remember the time Mom and Dad gave you tomato soup cake
2: now,
0: and made you play hacky sack. Because that's where we're at.
2: I am a sucker for finding recipes on social media. Like,
0: sure,
2: there's people making things. Like, the other day, I made the chocolate truffles. Mm-hmm. This guy comes on, he's like, it's three ingredients. And I went, okay. And then he said the ingredients. I was like, I've got those. Let me do this. And so sometimes when I'm bored, I just want to go bake some of these, and I tried it. It was a fail. It was not good.
0: But did you hear?
1: Sometimes we're in a fun drought.
2: But
1: sometimes when I'm bored, I like to bake too.
2: But this, I don't. I know what you're saying. I would never. I don't understand this.
0: What do you mean?
2: I'm disgusted by it. But this goes back to American cookbooks in the 1920s.
0: This is where we're going, folks.
2: It became popular. Hold on. It became popular during the Great Depression and World War II because bakers were short on eggs, butter, and milk.
0: Sounds like a fun time.
2: They needed something to bind their spice cake together and make it more acidic, they said, give it more moisture. And so they added to all of their dry ingredients of a cake a can of Campbell's tomato soup.
0: Delicious.
2: And so they go on. This guy on TikTok.
1: What was that again?
2: Or it's a girl, actually. She goes on TikTok and says, you know, I'm going to try it. But she used a box of yellow cake mix. She didn't even use a spice cake. She used yellow cake mix.
0: Economical.
2: And all you do is add one can of the tomato soup, mix it together, bake it. And when it comes out, she put cream cheese frosting, tomato slices of like aroma tomato, like small, all across this like cake pan. It was like a 13x9 cake pan. She put these thin slices of tomato all across the top, and then she sprinkled cinnamon on top of the tomatoes.
0: I think this
2: and
0: is
2: served
0: great.
2: The cake, and she actually said, this is pretty good. In fact, she said it kind of tasted like a pumpkin bread.
0: I like pumpkin bread.
2: So

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1: Yes. You brought up a story about North Carolina, and I think I'm on this thing's side.
2: Well, I don't even want to fight with Kush about this because I was like, ew, it's in Hillsboro, which is, I said, east of Greensboro, where you're from. And you're like, it's west of Raleigh.
1: Right. It's closer to Raleigh.
2: Closer to Raleigh. However, there is this neighborhood, and all of a sudden, this neighborhood was taken over by vultures.
1: Yes.
2: Oh, and homeowners are going, why are we getting vultures in our neighborhood? Like, why are they?
3: Mr. Hitchcock.
1: I started making trouble in the neighborhood. I love the fact that the vultures come out. Why would vultures be taking over a neighborhood, Jessica?
2: One couple, like one of the houses there, decided to start leaving out their meat carcasses in the backyard.
1: That makes sense.
3: Wait,
2: so they would throw out, like, if you got a full roasted chicken, they would just throw the bones out in the backyard. Meat carcasses.
1: I mean,
2: and now the whole neighborhood is overrun with vultures. My question is, how much? This is a family. Y'all are eating a lot of meat on the bone.
1: Do you think they're going, chillest baby back ribs? They threw it out to the lawn.
2: Right. Chicken wings, anything with a bone, I guess they're throwing out in the backyard.
3: Shouldn't you say that stuff for soup stock?
2: Yeah, you could. You absolutely could.
1: I just like the fact that they had the just wherewithal to just go, I'm done.
2: But here's the thing, though. You have all these vultures coming in, and the problem is they say that all of these vultures are roosting on the roofs.
1: Yeah, roosting on the roof.
2: They're just hanging out waiting for more food to be thrown in the backyard.
1: To kill and destroy.
2: Have you ever lived near a neighbor that you were like, what is happening over there?
1: Yeah.
2: I've had a couple weird neighbors. Like when I lived in Somerville, I had naked neighbor.
1: What naked neighbor do?
2: I called him naked.

0: freaking neighbor. I lived kind of like the way my backyard was set up. It was kind of higher than the person that lived behind me.
1: Right.
0: Like, so the back of their house was at the back of my house, but we shared our yards, like, had a fence that touched. Anyway, so when I would take my dog out, this guy, he lived alone, he would go upstairs in his bedroom, and he had the blinds open. If it was dark outside and his bedroom light was on, I could see right into his bedroom. Mm-hmm. Well, anytime I took the dog out, it was like, I don't know if he was watching me, I don't know what was going on, but every time I went outside, bedroom light came on, and there he was walking around naked.
1: Impressive? Were you impressed?
0: I was not looking.
1: I don't know. I mean, it's something I'd ask. I'd be like, all right. Or I'd be like,
2: Were you singing the song in your head? Dong, da dong, dong, dong.
0: No. Gross.
1: So he would turn the light on at all points. Are those dudes.
0: But
1: I lived across from a dude like that, too. That would just turn the light on.
0: And you're like, you know we can see. Like, close your blinds.
1: Man.
0: Like, if you're...
1: Dude's giving you the full Monty at, like, 7 o'clock at night.
0: And then I've heard, like, well, tell them not to look in my house. Well, it's really hard when it's dark outside and your light's on. But, however, there are some neighbors that are just hard to live around. Mm-hmm. I think anytime you mess with, like... 5 senses, especially smell. If there's a smell coming from a neighbor's house, or it's attracting rodents or vultures, I'm going to step in. They actually have a court petition trying to get these people to stop throwing meat carcasses out their backyard.
1: But
0: just say meat carcass. It makes you feel good.
1: And the other side of me wants the vultures to win.
2: They always win.
1: They always do at the end of the day.
2: I got something for you about how I know vultures always win and what I'm going to do about it.
1: Okay.
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6: Now, from the Gerald's Tires and Brakes 843 Traffic Center.
7: 526 westbound, you have an accident around the Donhoe Bridge. Traffic slows up to the 26 interchange. 26 eastbound, heavy traffic from University Boulevard to Ashley Phosphate Road.
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0: So, Andrea, we're sitting in the studio and we're talking about summertime is here. Mm-hmm. The grapes like the warm weather, but not so much the people.
1: Yeah, heat and humidity, grapes love, yes, us not so much. 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
1: 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Going for a walk in a different place, different smells, all that. It's just fun for the whole family.
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2: Chances for isolated showers and thunderstorms. Highs in the mid to upper 90s. Heat index values easily 105 to 110 plus degrees again. Excessive heat warnings and heat advisories are in effect from 11 a.m. until 7 p.m.
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Somewhere on your list of things to do today, I would make certain Mega Millions is listed. You got to play tonight. The jackpot, over $600 million. It's more than a half billion. Good luck. Co Wetzel is on 92.5 Kickin' Country.

0: 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Heck, if Uncle Sam himself says, now that's a little too much, you win. 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
2: So, Andrea, we're sitting in the studio and we're talking about summertime is here. Mm-hmm. 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

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Hope so. If you're outside, lots of water, right? I'm doing what I can to keep the workday moving. That's Tyler and Brian, the recently reunited Florida-Georgia line. 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It's the latest from Jelly Roll on 92.5 Kickin' Country.

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92.5 Kicking Country, that late morning time where you start to get the hunger pangs. You're thinking about lunch. I know I am. What do you think about having today? It is National Friday. Where's your go-to French fry place? Used to be you go a lot of places and get free fries. Not so much these days, like McDonald's, for example. McDonald's serves 3.6 billion orders of fries every year. It's amazing. 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

0: One week from tonight, Dierks Bentley coming to Credit One Stadium with 92.5 Kickin' Country. 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You can win the Credit One Bank best seats in the house, though, by showcasing America. 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Maybe that's fireworks or some way you celebrated the 4th of July. 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You're automatically in the running to win. Hopefully, we'll give you the best seats in the house for this guy next Friday night. Dierks Bentley.
1: Moon. Outside, too bright, those blinds, yeah, let's just keep them closed. You know, my hands, they know where to go to find your fingertips, trace them back to your lips, take you on a trip, flip that switch, make my world go black, hit me like a heart attack. Knock me flat on my back, yeah. Just keep doing that thing you're doing there. Brush me.

92.5 Kickin' Country. If you like going to the movies, what's the ideal length that you like a movie to be? There's a new survey out that's asked that question. Turns out it's just under an hour and a half, 88 minutes. So if you're thinking about going to the movies this weekend, maybe even just to get out of the heat into an air-conditioned theater, the big movie that's opening up is the live-action adaptation of Moana. That movie checks in at 115 minutes. A little longer than what we think the average should be. Just saying. Dustin Lynch now on Kickin' Country.

0: y'all. Dollar General Jessica here. And if your closet looks like an American flag exploded in a camouflage factory, congratulations, you're our kind of people. I'm talking Eagle shirts, American flag overalls, cowboy boots, cutoff jorts, them sunglasses with them little stars on them. Heck, if Uncle Sam himself says, now that's a little too much, you win. Hunter, Jessica, and Kush want to see your best America outfit for Dierks Bentley at Credit One Stadium.
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0: Two country music birthdays being celebrated today. Gary LaVox of Rascal Flatts blowing out candles on his cake. And maybe the biggest one-hit wonder of the 90s. Well, one of them. The old Jukebox Junkie celebrating a birthday today. And it's one of the songs I'll feature as part of the 90s Noon. Coming up about 20 minutes from right now. Hang out for it. Meantime, here's Make a Liar. Jackson Dean on 92.5 Kickin' Country.
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This is the 90s at noon, 92.5 Kickin' Country. 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

She's the only female Canadian country artist who's a member of the Grand Ole Opry. Terry Clark is on the 90s at noon. That's Poor, Poor, Pitiful Me on 92.5 Kickin' Country. I'm Brian Cleary. He's the pride and joy of Kingsport, Tennessee, and one of the biggest one-hit wonders of the 1990s. Kenneth Edward Mellons is celebrating a birthday today in honor of Ken Mellons' birthday, guy who got his start in Nashville singing in a group, in a show actually, called Country Music USA at the Opryland USA theme park in Nashville. The big song that you'd know by him, Jukebox Junkie. Happy birthday to Ken Mellons on the 90s at noon on 92.5 Kickin' Country.

Outside of the 90s at noon, what's on the menu for lunch today? Well, it should be French fries, because after all, today is National French Fry Day, maybe for dinner as well. You might not be aware today is also National Kitten Day. A couple of, a bunch of kittens were dropped off at my apartment complex on Memorial Day. And Mrs. Cleary, being the great cat person she is, helped to foster some of them. So a shout out to Sam and Dean, the kittens that have been hanging around our place. And today is also National Pina Colada Day. So, you know, in celebration, we've got to play this Garth Brooks song. Serving up two pina coladas. The 90s at noon rolling on with Garth Brooks on 92.5 Kickin' Country.

0: Jessica here, and if your closet looks like an American flag exploded in a camouflage factory, congratulations, you're our kind of people. I'm talking Eagle shirts, American flag overalls, cowboy boots, cutoff jorts, them sunglasses with them little stars on them. Heck, if Uncle Sam himself says, now that's a little too much, you win. Hunter, Jessica, and Kush want to see your best America outfit for Dierks Bentley at Credit One Stadium.
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0: 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We ain't making you solve riddles, climb a mountain, or milk a bald eagle. If we pick your picture, you're headed to the show. 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Y'all hurry up.
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3: All right, Jessica, looking at my roof right now, it's a scary situation. I'm sure you're probably in it yourself. 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
0: Absolutely. When I spoke to Ignacio and Emily from Southline Roofing and Exteriors, they explained that there are loans available, but there's also the Safe Home Program, which is run by the South Carolina Department of Insurance, that gives grant money to homeowners for roof replacement.
3: Wait a minute. 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
0: It's not a loan.
3: Oh, see, because that would be so helpful. 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
3: That's perfect. 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Definitely look these guys up. If you're looking to replace your roof, do it without the fear.
0: No job is too big or too small, so Google Southline Roofing and Exteriors.
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0: So, Andrea, we're sitting in the studio and we're talking about summertime is here. The grapes like the warm weather, but not so much the people.
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know if you saw how hot the feels-like temperature got yesterday. You felt it, but it was close to like 120. Whew. Another hot day today, an isolated afternoon thunderstorms, a possibility 97 for the high, mixed clouds and sun, 97 tomorrow, afternoon thunderstorms, and 94 for the high on Sunday. It is hot. Sunny now, 95, feeling like it's 108 with Russell Dickerson on 92.5 Kickin' Country.

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0: 92.5 Kickin' Country if you're up on Highway 17 in North Mount Pleasant. Today might be a great day to stop by the Walmart there in the markets at Oakland, because earlier this morning, and I was invited to be out and be a part of it as the MC of the event. I'm Brian Cleary, and thanks to all the Walmart folks, their grand remodeling reopen went down this morning. It included donations to the American Lung Association and also to the MUSC Shawn Jenkins Children's Hospital. So to Macy Hunter, who is the store manager there, and all the associates, a job well done this morning, and thanks for inviting me to be a part of it, Walmart.
1: He's a ranch hand in a pinch, man. Hotter than the red on the cattle brand. Cause she's a gold digger with a quick trigger. A cast iron skillet swinging lid flipper.

horseback. Now he's a buckskin, 15 hands, 5-time team road champion.

92.5 Kickin' Country, a hot day today. Tomorrow's going to be a hot day as well, and because of that, the downtown Charleston Farmers Market on Marion Square, it'll be going on, but a little

0: Hey, y'all. Dollar General Jessica here. And if your closet looks like an American flag exploded in a camouflage factory, congratulations. You're our kind of people. I'm talking Eagle shirts, American flag overalls, cowboy boots, cutoff jorts, them sunglasses with them little stars on them. Heck, if Uncle Sam himself says, now that's a little too much, you win. Hunter, Jessica, and Kush want to see your best America outfit for Dierks Bentley at Credit One Stadium.
1: I'm getting drunk on a plane.
0: Just take a picture, send it to us at 925kickincountry.com or on the app. That's it. We ain't making you solve riddles, climb a mountain, or milk a bald eagle. If we pick your picture, you're headed to the show. 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Y'all hurry up.
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1: So, Andrea, we're sitting in the studio. 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
2: All right, Jessica, looking at my roof right now, it's a scary situation. 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
0: It's not a loan.
2: Oh, see, because that would be so helpful. 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
0: No job is too big or too small, so Google Southline Roofing and Exteriors.
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2: All right, Jessica, looking at my roof right now, it's a scary situation. I'm sure you're probably in it yourself. You see that roof and you know it needs to be replaced, but then you think about the cost. That is the most scary thing out there because it's a big investment.
0: Absolutely. When I spoke to Ignacio and Emily from Southline Roofing and Exteriors, they explained that there are loans available, but there's also the Safe Home Program, which is run by the South Carolina Department of Insurance that gives grant money to homeowners for roof replacement.
2: Wait a minute. This is a grant? It's not a loan?
0: It's not a loan.
2: Oh, see, because that would be so helpful. Because it is scary. Having had my roof replaced before, it's a big job.
0: And I've heard from a couple of people who have used the Safe Home Program, and they said it was extremely easy. And that's where Emily and Ignacio, they step in. 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And if you don't need a full roof replacement, they do repairs as well.
2: That's perfect. I've also talked to them. They actually did the drone over my roof, and they showed me where the problem spots were. Definitely look these guys up. If you're looking to replace your roof, do it without the fear.
0: No job is too big or too small, so Google Southline Roofing and Exteriors.
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0: Gentle Jessica here, and if your closet looks like an American flag exploded in a camouflage factory, congratulations, you're our kind of people. I'm talking eagle shirts, American flag overalls, cowboy boots, cut-off jorts, them sunglasses with them little stars on them. Heck, if Uncle Sam himself says, now that's a little too much, you win. 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
1: So, Andrea, we're sitting in the studio. 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

I did want to say a big thank you to the James Island Yacht Club. I was there yesterday playing the music as part of their captain's dinner for their 56th annual King Mackerel and Inshore Fishing Tournament that's taking place tomorrow. It's a benefit event for an amazing Lowcountry charity, Pickles People. Liza Cata, shout out to her. She was there last night with her dad, Zach. 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

0: it is scary. Having had my roof replaced before, it's a big job.
1: And I've heard from a couple of people who have used the Safe Home program, and they said it was extremely easy. 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

0: Weddings are a wonderful time. There's just so much joy around them. I mean, everybody knows the one that's been in the news the most. Taylor Swift, Travis Kelce. Tug 92.5 Kickin' Country. I remember my own wedding. My sweet wife, Laura, and her mama planned it. It was so nice. But things apparently are going differently than they did when I got married. On Good Morning America, they had a woman who said her cousin is charging folks to come to her bridal shower.
1: While brides are typically the ones saying, I do, this morning, one bridesmaid is saying, I don't, to paying to attend the bridal shower. It's the latest big day debate sweeping the internet, and it started when one woman took to Reddit to share how her cousin, the bride, sent her an invitation to the bridal shower. That invite came with a price tag of $300 for all guests. In the now viral post, she writes, she sent me a link last week to reserve my spot at the venue. When I went to do it, it required me to pay $300. I asked her about it, and she said that everyone is paying their own way.
0: I ain't going. Forget that. Pay to come to your bridal shower and bring you a gift? Come on. I'm a dude. I'm not going to a bridal shower anyway. Ladies, how do you feel about this? At Tug Coward across the social media platforms. Or you can shoot me a text 843-972-9292.

0: Me and my wife, Laura, fight all the time about the temperature in the house because I should have been born on the equator or at least in the low country. I am always cold. I like it as hot as I can get it in my house. I don't want it to be 70 degrees. My wife got the temperature on the thermostat at 70. Feels like it's blowing snowballs in there. There's a dude on TikTok. He did an impression of what it's like when you have to deal with your energy company during a heat wave.
1: Did you know it's hot out there? Your neighbors are using 30% less energy than you.
2: Yeah, so I can't or I'll boil to death.
1: Here's some tips to stay cool and go easy on the grid. Shove a popsicle up your butt and stay in the closet for 72 hours. Stay low to the ground and cover yourself in a wet towel. That way, when you die of heat exhaustion, it'll be a simple cleanup.
3: Oh, home grid is down. It's all your fault. Now give me $600.
0: That's so dead on. Electric company, they always say keep your thermostat on 78 during the summer and 68 during the winter. So burn up during the summer, freeze during the winter. Got it.

0: I'm not scared to go in the ocean. I'm not scared of being bitten by a shark. It's Tug 92.5 Kicking Country. I'm more scared of driving on the interstate. I mean, that's more than likely where you're going to be injured if you're going to get injured. But it is fascinating. I love Shark Week. I watch it on TV all the time. This lady named Tabitha Sullivan, she's the one that got attacked. A shark basically bit off one of her legs.
1: I turned around and saw something dark in the water, and I just thought it was a big fish. So I was going to kick it away, and that's when I think it grabbed me. I think it let go of me, and then I was able to start swimming to the beach with one leg in my arms, and it didn't grab me again there. Once I got closer to the beach, people came out and started pulling me in. I think my husband had me first, but he had to drop me in the water because the shark was still in pursuit. But yeah, my leg's pretty much gone.
0: Oh my God. I mean, it is a fascinating, harrowing story. But again, I mean, the likelihood of you getting bit by a shark, the numbers are so minuscule. But it's scary to think about. I will freely

0: y'all. Dollar General Jessica here. And if your closet looks like an American flag exploded in a camouflage factory, congratulations, you're our kind of people. I'm talking Eagle shirts, American flag overalls, cowboy boots, cutoff jorts, them sunglasses with them little stars on them. Heck, if Uncle Sam himself says, now that's a little too much, you win. Hunter, Jessica, and Kush want to see your best America outfit for Dierks Bentley at Credit One Stadium.
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2: All right, Jessica, looking at my roof right now, it's a scary situation. 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
0: Absolutely. When I spoke to Ignacio and Emily from Southline Roofing and Exteriors, they explained that there are loans available, but there's also the Safe Home Program, which is run by the South Carolina Department of Insurance that gives grant money to homeowners for roof replacement.
2: Wait a minute. 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It's not a loan?
0: It's not a loan.
2: Oh, see, because that would be so helpful. 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Having had my roof replaced before, it's a big job.
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0: No job is too big or too small, so Google Southline Roofing and Exteriors.
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2: All right, Jessica, looking at my roof right now, it's a scary situation. I'm sure you're probably in it yourself. You see that roof and you know it needs to be replaced, but then you think about the cost. That is the most scary thing out there because it's a big investment.
0: Absolutely. When I spoke to Ignacio and Emily from Southline Roofing and Exteriors, they explained that there are loans available, but there's also the Safe Home Program, which is run by the South Carolina Department of Insurance that gives grant money to homeowners for roof replacement.
2: Wait a minute. This is a grant? It's not a loan?
0: It's not a loan.
2: Oh, see, because that would be so helpful. Because it is scary. Having had my roof replaced before, it's a big job.
0: And I've heard from a couple of people who have used the Safe Home Program, and they said it was extremely easy. And that's where Emily and Ignacio, they step in. They make sure that they take care of you. And if you don't need a full roof replacement, they do repairs as well.
2: That's perfect. I've also talked to them. They actually did the drone over my roof, and they showed me where the problem spots were. Definitely look these guys up. If you're looking to replace your roof, do it without the fear.
0: No job is too big or too small, so Google Southline Roofing and Exteriors.
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5: From the Storm Team 2 Weather Center, partly cloudy skies this afternoon with intermittent rain, 98 degrees, 78 for the overnight low. Partly cloudy tomorrow, 50% chance of rain and storms with a high of 96.
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If you're going to break the law, you can't be dumb. However, most criminals are dumb. Tug 92.5 Kicking Country. Woman tried to dine and dash. Pulled a gun on the employees when they tried to stop her. She ran off, thought she had gotten away. But police were easily able to ID her because, well, she left her Social Security card behind. Bad boys, what you want, what you want, what you gonna do? But I do have a quick question. Why would she have her Social Security card out? May never know. Couldn't have happened to a finer person. No, I'm wrong. Hopefully, this will help her turn her life around. That's what I hope. That's my prayer for her.

0: Man, I know it's hot, but most people that want to take their clothes off, you don't want to see them with their clothes off. Think about nude beaches. You ever been to a nude beach? I've been next to a nude beach down in St. Martin. Went right to the edge. This is when I was in the Navy, stationed aboard USS South Carolina. I learned the lesson quick. We went right to the edge of the nude beach, and nobody on the nude beach was anybody that we wanted to see nude. Having said that, it is Nude Recreation Week.
1: Nude Recreation Week, also known as Put a Towel Down Before You Sit Week. It's an annual event that was created by a group called the Naturist Society 38 years ago. National Nude Recreation Week is a powerful reminder that the human body is disgusting and, with a few notable exceptions, should be covered at all times. Apparently, there are nude art shows, beach parties, there's canoeing, which is naked canoeing.
0: Keep your dang clothes on unless you're one of those exceptions that Jimmy Kimmel was just talking about. Then you can run around all naked if you want to.

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2: Gerald's Tires and Brakes, 843 traffic.
3: The lights out at Dorchester and Cross County. Treat that as you would a four-way stop. We've got a wreck on Center Point Drive in front of Golden Corral. 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Clements Ferry and Rivers Reach, Hungry Neck at Venning, International Boulevard at 526 eastbound, and North Highway 17 at Dragoon, 972-1150.
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6: From the Storm Team 2 Weather Center. Partly cloudy skies this afternoon with intermittent rain. 98 degrees, 78 for the overnight low. Partly cloudy tomorrow, 50% chance of rain and storms with a high of 96.
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is it a bad day to say that I'm tired? Apparently, I guess it turns out people say I'm tired at least 3 times a day. I don't know about you, man. I try to pretend I'm wide awake all the time, and I'm always tired. When I answer the phone after I've fallen asleep, I act like I'm awake. Did I wake you up? No. I wasn't asleep at all. Doing touch and goes at work, you know, sitting at the desk. Somebody say, hey, man, you act like you're wide awake. I think it's a pretty normal thing to do. I definitely say I'm tired more than

Kickin' Country 92.5, I know nothing about tennis. I ain't no good at it. I ain't ever played it. But I recognize when people are, like Low Country native Emma Navarro. You know, along those same lines as World Cup, man, I was cheering for Team USA. I bet you were too. Soccer, I know nothing. Don't touch it with your hands and kick it. That's all I know. I'm cheering for Team USA. I don't even have to know anything about the sport to cheer for Team USA. Like in the Winter Olympics, curling, I don't know what that is. It looks like they're sweeping the ice. I don't know what it is. I don't know how they score it, but I'm cheering for Team USA. Pole vaulting, no nothing. I'm cheering for Team USA. Triple jump, no nothing. I'm cheering for Team USA. My name is Tug on 92.5 Kickin' Country. You know what I mean? Like, it doesn't matter. You put on the stars and stripes, I'm in. It's like my college football team, man. It's my ride or die. Let's connect on social media at Tug Cowart. You can tell me who your college football team is and how much you love Team USA just like I do. You know, you can always shoot me a text, too. 843-972-9292. Happy Friday to you. She took

0: I ain't sure what's going on here, to be honest with you. Tug on 92.5 Kicking Country. And I've just become like a really animal guy in the last few years. I don't know what happened. Some kind of switch flipped. Now, my mama has always been like that. She had a pet alligator. She's had pet birds. She's had pet raccoons. She's had pet possums. She's had almost everything as a pet. There's a fella that broke into a bunch of pet stores and he let all the animals loose. And I understand, like, why, kind of why you'd want to do that. I think it's the wrong thing to do, but I get it. You want to see little animals running free. Problem is, this dude's name was Matthew Pancake. Well, that's not the problem. Problem is, they found him asleep inside the store with hamsters in his pants.
1: We say it all the time. We never know what to expect in our job. And one day, you know, you're running after a suspect. The next day, you're running after a ferret or a bunny.
0: Yeah, I don't know what Matthew Pancake's doing with hamsters in his pants. That just doesn't seem right. I don't even like saying it.
2: Explaining that you broke in to let the animals free, you can get away with that, man. People are like, I don't see them animals locked up. When you got to explain why you had hamsters in your pants, the conversation ain't going to go well.

0: y'all. 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And if your closet looks like an American flag exploded in a camouflage factory, congratulations, you're our kind of people. 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Heck, if Uncle Sam himself says, now that's a little too much, you win. Hunter, Jessica, and Kush want to see your best America outfit for Dierks Bentley at Credit One Stadium.
1: I'm getting drunk on a plane.
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4: Wrecks at 526 eastbound at Rivers. 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Ashley Phosphate at Pepperdam. Clemens Ferry at Rivers Reach. International Boulevard at 526 eastbound. Rivers at Clifton. Rivers at Fuller. And Septima Clark at Rutledge. 972-1152.
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0: Some would say the Rolling Stones are the greatest rock and roll band of all times. Other people would argue the Beatles. Some people might say Lynyrd Skynyrd. But the reason I bring up the Rolling Stones is unique. There was a man that was at a Rolling Stones concert, and he is trying to track down the woman who saved his life.
1: I slumped back in my seat, and my eyes rolled back, as I've been told, and I was actually foaming at the mouth. My wife started saying, "Help, help," and then she helped. Within split seconds, a woman two rows over noticed that I was in trouble and began administering CPR on me immediately. I think I give her a big hug. A very big hug and thank her.
0: Man, he sounds good for 78. I think it's a cool story. And the funniest thing about it, so to speak, is all this happened when they were playing Start Me Up. And then dude just started falling out. Thank God there are good people in the world. I bet you are. I bet you'd do the right thing. Kickin' Country, 92.5. I'd like to think I would too. Good Lord willing.

0: so glad that somebody reached out to me at Tug Cowart on social medias, where you can find me too. And they told me today is National Kitten Day because I love cat videos. They make me laugh.
1: Where's the kitten?
0: I mean, who doesn't love a kitten? I'm telling you, I'm always looking for positivity, and you so rarely ever find it on social media. But I do flag those really funny cat videos and the dog videos that make you laugh, you know, when they're doing silly things. Now, I'm getting totally sidetracked, but this reminds me of when Nate Bargatze was on Saturday Night Live. Instead of what's

0: Funny, my daddy used to say, what's got you tickled?
1: So my dad is a magician, if you don't know. And we would go watch him perform. This is the 80s. So we go watch him. My dad's doing magic. Right next to him, they had donkeys jumping off a high dive into a pool. So pretty tough to keep people's attention when my dad is like, is this your card? And everybody's like, hold on, this donkey's about to jump off this high dive. That's something you don't think you want to see until it's up there. And I use the word jump very loosely. These donkeys are falling off this high dive. But can't put that on the sign, you know? You ever watch a donkey fall off a high dive? You know? What if he jumped? Well, at least he's into it.
2: I like to laugh and I love positivity. I only accomplished one thing.

Johnson Road near Jamison, 526 westbound on the Wando, Clemens Ferry at Rivers Reach International, 526 eastbound Rivers at Clifton, Rivers at Fuller, Savannah Highway at Lockwood, and Septima Clark at Rutledge. 972-1152.

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My wife, Laura, and I are always looking for something to do. Tug 92.5 Kicking Country. We love sushi, right? I mean, you can get great sushi around here because the seafood is so fresh. My wife loves to line dance, so once in a while we'll go out to the Honky Tonk Saloon in Lansing and do that. The other day she said, "You want to do this sushi rolling workshop?" And I was like, "No, I don't want to do that. No, I'm zero interest in that." And she got a little bit miffed at me because I didn't want to go do it. Now, if she said, "Do you want to go somewhere and eat sushi?" I'd have been like, "Yeah, let's do that." Apparently, a couple days ago, they were doing this at the Two Blokes Brewing. Long Point Road, you know where that is? Over in Mount Pleasant. I don't want to do that. I'm willing and open-minded to do most anything. But rolling sushi? Like, what kind of... I mean, I'm not even knocking the people that went. I just have no interest. So if you'd do me a favor, just give me a couple things that you like to do for date night. That way I can woo my wife a little bit. Woo Laura. And maybe get back on her good side. Find me at Tug Coward across the social media platforms. Or shoot me a quick text with your ideas at 843-972-9292. I hope Laura still loves me after I turned her down for going to the sushi. Bro.

0: There is a new viral video, and it's a game that we can all play and probably have many times. It's the rock, paper, scissors challenge on TikTok. You and another person put out a bunch of food. Whoever loses the rock, paper, scissors has to go on a quick run, and the other person eats. And then you keep it going until all the food is gone. This dude tried it with his dog.
1: Rock, paper, scissors, shoot. Go. 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That way. 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All right. There you go. I run. 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
0: Problem is,
1: why you wanna cheat?
0: Dog ain't stop eating those potato chips, man. He loved them.

Those Ruffles didn't have a chance against that dog. It's like I was talking about a little bit ago, man. I'm not into the eating contest. If you put some Cold Pops up there, I think I could outdo some people. Maybe have some drinks. Especially on a Friday night. Come on. What's the plan for tonight? Whatever it is, you be safe and have fun.

0: stop taking selfies. It's spreading lice. You can't go back to school this fall with lice in your head. Tug 92.5 Kicking Country. You need some of that. Rid. Is that what it's called? Rid? Nix. Nix. That's what it is. Just had to look it up. There's a doctor that's saying selfies spread head lice.
1: It comes from an uptick in the amount of cases that they see. Most of these cases have been anecdotal, but one culprit that many people point to are selfies. Taking a selfie, leaning
2: in close.
1: Putting your head close to another person can provide opportunities for transference.
0: You got to be bored to be looking at studies that talk about the spread of head lice. Dude, your job sucks. I hope you make a whole bunch of money. But if you don't want that lice, you better watch out. Dude ain't wrong. We all do them selfies. Leaning in against one another. Happened earlier today. Tug on 92.5 Kicking Country. Well, I mean, the selfie happened. I'm hoping not the lice.

0: Dollar General Jessica here, and if your closet looks like an American flag exploded in a camouflage factory, congratulations, you're our kind of people. 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Heck, if Uncle Sam himself says, now that's a little too much, you win. Hunter, Jessica, and Kush want to see your best America outfit for Dierks Bentley at Credit One Stadium.
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0: 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If we pick your picture, you're headed to the show. But hold on to your freedom fries, because one grand prize winner is going to get the best seats in the house. 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
2: 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King in front of Little Jack's Tavern, Savannah Highway at Lockwood, 52 in Monk's Corner near 402. 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
3: Ever thought about forming a union here?
4: Here? 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
3: Actually, unions are legal in South Carolina. Just ask the unionized longshoremen. Right-to-work doesn't make unionizing illegal. But you know what is? Managers spying on union meetings, intimidating union supporters. Did you know they can't even ask if we support the union?
4: For real? 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
3: Exactly.
4: Okay. Is it worth it, though?
3: Worth it. You mean unionizing? Well, the list of things we've been asking for is long, right?
4: Yeah, well, we've been asking about more sick days and better overtime rules, but...
3: Management hasn't gotten back?
4: Not a word.
3: With the union, they'd have to get back to us, give us real answers, and start treating us fairly. A union contract could really make this job...
4: A good job?
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0: think you can call this a honeymoon. On Good Morning America, they're talking about a new trend for people getting married. They take the trip before the wedding.
1: Enter the early moon, a short trip to unwind before you head down the aisle. Couples across social media are touting the benefits.
2: We took it as an opportunity to kind of recharge. We knew we weren't going to be able to do the honeymoon right away, so we wanted to make sure that we took the time beforehand.
3: The early moon was more budget-friendly, and it's affording us the time to postpone our honeymoon so we can have like a bigger, longer trip.
0: Then it's just called a vacation. I mean, you can call it an early moon. You're just going on a vacation. Am I wrong? At Tuck Cowart's where you can find me. Or you can text me, 843-972-9292.

This one scares me to death. One time we rented an Airbnb, and the whole time I wondered if there were cameras in there. And since then, we have never rented another one. There is a new lawsuit against Airbnb because people have been renting houses, and they had cameras in them everywhere. I mean, they've been getting complaints left and right, recording devices, and then didn't even notify law enforcement or anything. It was just a bad situation. My cousin Brittany told me one time that she and some girlfriends rented an Airbnb, and they were complaining about not having enough chairs around the swimming pool. The next morning, sitting on the front lawn of the house that they had rented, 4 deck chairs for the swimming pool. Tell me somebody ain't listening. I mean, maybe they had planned to bring them over and just ran late. But they were just talking about it the night before, and then they show up the next day. So weird. If you ever had it happen, share your story at Tuck Coward across the social media platforms or easily in a text at 843-972-9292. Creep.

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3: Couple of new wrecks just popped up. East Montague Avenue in Gaynor. On John's Island in front of the Berkeley Electric Stono substation. Main near Patton Avenue. Morrison at Meeting. King in front of Little Jack's Tavern. Savannah Highway at Lockwood. 52 in Monk's Corner near 402. You can be our eyes and ears on the roadway. 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

0: low around 80, and more chance of afternoon thunderstorms and highs in the 90s throughout the weekend.
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Kicking Country 92.5, the number one place to visit in America, is right here in the city that you live, Charleston, South Carolina. It's also ranked the number one traveler's favorite place to visit across the world. That's according to Travel and Leisure magazine. The amount of money that is poured into the economy in Charleston by tourism is countless. I would imagine it's in the hundreds of millions, if not billions. But if you're planning to go somewhere else, like, say, Barcelona, the locals don't want you there. And they kept chanting, "Tourists go home," and spraying tourists with squirt guns. Please go home. 26 million people visited Barcelona last year, spending $13.8 billion. And the locals are upset. Wonder if 26 million people decided not to go there, how that would turn out for them. Something just tells me not being welcoming like we are in the Lowcountry ain't a good course of action for Barcelona, Spain. It's Tug on 92.5 Kicking Country. But I'm guessing if we didn't have all the visitors, traffic would be just a little easier. I mean, that's the only negative. That's the only thing I can think of.

The other day, we talked about it being Toby Keith's birthday and all the tributes that were out there. You might have noticed this yesterday. All the tributes showed up, and they were for Joe Bonzel. We lost him 2 years ago in 2024. I don't know that there was a bigger song when I was growing up than the Oak Ridge Boys doing Elvira.

See what I'm saying? It was so huge. I don't know that there's any song that I associate with my childhood more than that one. You may feel the same way. If you want to chat about it, I'm available at Tug Coward or at 843-972-9292. Easy to text me there.

TV alert for you. If you remember, they canceled The Bachelorette. It was scheduled to start back in March. There was a domestic violence investigation, and ABC said they're probably going to air some of those episodes this summer, but they don't have a premiere date, and nothing's been confirmed. My wife, Laura, used to love it. She don't really watch it anymore. There's all kinds of rules that they have to follow on The Bachelorette. Have you seen this? You have to be at least 21. You have to be single. You got to agree to be filmed 24/7. And all the footage belongs to ABC. They use it any way they see fit. You can't disclose that you've been cast. You got to take physical and psychological tests. They want you to be crazy, but not too crazy. You have to bring your own clothes. You can't have cell phones, and you have no internet access. It's like being sequestered on a jury or something. All you have to do is give up everything for fame and fortune. I can't believe people actually still watch this. It's so edited to make it look so dramatic. I just don't want to see drama anywhere. That's why I like cat videos. They make me laugh, and they're innocent. Don't you agree? On a train.

0: Gentle Jessica here, and if your closet looks like an American flag exploded in a camouflage factory, congratulations, you're our kind of people. I'm talking Eagle shirts, American flag overalls, cowboy boots, cut-off jorts, them sunglasses with them little stars on them. Heck, if Uncle Sam himself says, now that's a little too much, you win. Hunter, Jessica, and Kush want to see your best America outfit for Dierks Bentley at Credit One Stadium.
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0: 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Y'all hurry up.
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4: From the Storm Team 2 Weather Center. Severe storm warnings this afternoon with heavy downpours and some flooding. Our real temp of 98 felt like 110. Overnight low around 80, and more chance of afternoon thunderstorms and highs in the 90s throughout the weekend.
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0: Rich people do dumb things just like poor people do. It's Tug 92.5 Kicking Country. Serena Williams, one of the greatest tennis players of all time. In the prime of her career, she said she forgot to cash checks sometimes, and she tried to deposit $1 million check, $1 million, in the drive-thru at the bank.
1: Oh, I got my check, and it was $1 million. Like, okay, I'm going to go deposit it. I never really spent a lot of money. I was like, you know, I was went through the drive-thru, and I was like, you know. The guy was like, I think you need to come inside for this. And I was like, okay.
0: Does she not have any financial advice? I mean, I'm not like a financial guy. I'm not a fiduciary, but I can tell you, you shouldn't put $1 million in one bank account. It's only FDIC insured up to $250,000. You better split that up and get you four different accounts, girl. Serena needs to hire me, don't you think? That and I can teach her good country music, like that we play right here on 92.5 Kicking Country.

0: people grew up going to really nice restaurants. I did not. I grew up going to the Waffle House. It's my favorite place to eat. Tug 92.5 Kickin' Country. When my birthday rolls around, we go to the Waffle House. When Father's Day rolls around, we go to the Waffle House. The people are always friendly. The food is always good. There's a family that showed up at the Waffle House, and this little 3-year-old girl was singing Disney's Let It Go. So everybody in the Waffle House just joined in.
1: We frequent this specific Waffle House. The staff truly is amazing. They greet our children by name. They make an effort to bring out coloring papers, crayons. I always feel like they treat like a 5-star dining experience.
0: I love the Waffle House, and that's part of the reason why. It's just down home, it's wholesome, and they got a good jukebox. Maybe the last place on earth with a jukebox. Kickin' Country's like your own personal jukebox, except you don't have to put quarters in.

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1: Still lots of wrecks on the roadways. East Bay at Hazel, Mount Pleasant at Rutledge, Highway 78 at Von Ocean, Clemens Ferry at Grand Oaks, Rivers Avenue at Green Ridge, Dorchester Road near Walmart, Tobias Gadsden at Ashley River, Savannah Highway near the Round Holiday Inn, Latson Road in front of Food Lion. 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
2: From the Storm Team 2 Weather Center, severe storm warnings this afternoon with heavy downpours and some flooding. Our real temp of 98 felt like 110, overnight low around 80, and more chance of afternoon thunderstorms and highs in the 90s throughout the weekend.
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0: Hey, y'all. Dollar General Jessica here. And if your closet looks like an American flag exploded in a camouflage factory, congratulations. 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I'm talking Eagle shirts, American flag overalls, cowboy boots, cutoff jorts, them sunglasses with them little stars on them. Heck, if Uncle Sam himself says, now that's a little too much, you win. Hunter, Jessica, and Kush want to see your best America outfit for Dierks Bentley at Credit One Stadium.
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0: 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We ain't making you solve riddles, climb a mountain, or milk a bald eagle. If we pick your picture, you're headed to the show. But hold on to your freedom fries, because one grand prize winner is going to get the best seats in the house.
2: 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Yeah, I'm somewhere on the beach.
0: Y'all hurry up.
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